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1: In 1965, Vietnam seemed like just another foreign war. But it wasn't. It was different in many ways, and so were those who did the fighting. In World War II, the average age of the combat soldier was 26.

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3: 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I'm back, but the shaker was so boss, most thundering.

think about the generations and to say we want to make it a better place for our children and our children's children so that they know it's a better world for them and think they can make it a better place.

strange faces, a new place, can't keep the ghosts away. Now just beyond the darkest hour, and just behind the dark,

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2: Spreading faster than a knock of blink. So I had to sit down and take time to think of how to spread the word to people all across the land to make sure they put